trust just broken. 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

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I touched your soft skin and you jumped in with your eyes closed and a smile upon your face. 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

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You and me, we could have been still swimming in old lover's dreams.

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But I got a gang of niggas walking with my click though. Welcome to the melting pot, corners where we selling rock. Africa been bought a shit, home of